0: in the lower 60s. Tonight, it'll be mostly cloudy, looking at a 50% chance of rain showers. Lows in the lower to mid 40s. That's a quick look at our weather. Follow current conditions at ElkhornMediaGroup.com.
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6: December 8, 1980, marked a dark day for music across the globe. Beneath the arch entrance of the famous Dakota, an apartment building along Manhattan's Central Park West, John Lennon was murdered in cold blood. Mark David Chapman, an isolated and obsessed fan, fired 5 bullets from his revolver, 4 of which struck Lennon. Tributes poured in as the world mourned. Fellow Beatles expressed their farewells through song. Paul McCartney with Here Today and George Harrison with All Those Years Ago. John Lennon was a champion of peace, a symbol of hope, and the voice that dared us to imagine. Though his life was violently taken away, his gifts and contributions to music and culture are still celebrated to this day. I'm Bill Hemmer, Fox News.
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8: How many days and nights are there in a week? 7. So how are you going to meditate on something you don't put in your brain? I'm kind of thinking we need to do that every day, don't we? See, we need to let the Word of God set our thinking in order with the wisdom of God. And then it says, gird the loins of your mind. The loins is talking about the center of your strength. It's talking about the core. It's talking about your hips. When you got a hip problem, you got a problem. When your hips messed up, you're messed up. Amen? It messes everything up. That's where your strength is, right here, right? That's where your strength is.
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9: Another phenomenal show, fellas. Akeem the Dream Olajuwon.
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8: 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Top of the hour, Mike Harmon, Anita Marks. 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

0: Some lingering rain tonight, giving way to sunshine this week. This is your local forecast. In Baker County this evening, mostly cloudy with a chance of rain and lows in the lower 40s. Tomorrow, partly sunny with highs in the mid to upper 60s. Tomorrow evening, partly cloudy with lows in the mid to lower 40s. And Tuesday, nice and sunny with highs in the low 70s. In Union County tonight, mostly cloudy with a chance of rain and lows in the mid to upper 40s. Tomorrow, partly sunny with a slight chance of rain in the morning and highs in the high 60s. Tomorrow evening, partly cloudy with a slight chance of resumed rain and lows in the mid to upper 40s. And Tuesday, mostly sunny with a slight chance of further rain in the morning and highs in the low 70s.
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11: See other people celebrate, I think, is fun. You know, celebrate your heritage, as you said. And then number one, I love greatness. Argentina. I mean, Messi got that monkey off his back in the last World Cup, but if he

0: and truth.
1: Ooh.
0: Mm-hmm. Okay. Number one, I am the shortest in my family. Number two, I can fluently read and write in Korean. And number three, I am no longer the youngest person at Fox Sports Radio.
1: Wow.
0: So you got to guess what's the truth.
1: I know.
2: The problem with number three is that means that I have to get to know my coworkers, which not working out so well. So
3: we've got a couple of new people coming along.
0: Yeah. Mm-hmm.
3: So that would mean, like, I think Julian or Emmy would be younger than you. I think they're the two newest ones.
4: Mm-hmm. What's the first one again?
3: Mike.
0: I am the shortest in my
4: family. Yeah, I think that one's right. That's the truth.
2: What qualifies as your family? Just brothers and sisters?
0: Yeah, like my mom, my dad, my sisters.
3: I don't think you're the shortest. And so there's one truth. I think it's that the one truth is that you're not the youngest person here anymore.
2: I will second Dan as well. And the other two.
3: All right. What's the truth?
0: The truth is that I can fluently read and write in Korean.
1: Oh.
3: I forgot what that was because I was so fixated on the others. But I thought, well, if you can speak Arabic, it's probably, you know, if you know a couple of languages, it's easier for you to, you know, consume more of the languages. So
0: yeah.
3: I kind of forgot about that one. Ah, the more you know about Mary Mac.
2: There's something about Mary. I'll tell you.
3: Man, she's throwing some curveballs. And she's the shortest in her family then. Yeah. And she's still the youngest here.
0: No, that's the lie. That's the lie.
3: Oh, those were the lies. Oh.
0: Yeah, the lie is I'm not the shortest.
3: You're not the shortest.
0: I'm the second shortest.
3: All right. Well,
4: I was close.
3: The tooth will set you free, Mary. All right. He's Sarah Torres. I'm Dan Byard. Thanks for filling in.
2: I appreciate you having me. Anytime.
3: I know you got a list full of holidays and anniversaries coming up, so we'll get together on Thursday.
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8: Some lingering rain tonight, giving way to sunshine this week. This is your local forecast. In Baker County this evening, mostly cloudy with a chance of rain and lows in the lower 40s. Tomorrow, partly sunny with highs in the mid to upper 60s. Tomorrow evening, partly cloudy with lows in the mid to lower 40s. And Tuesday, nice and sunny with highs in the low 70s. In Union County tonight, mostly cloudy with a chance of rain and lows in the mid to upper 40s. Tomorrow, partly sunny with a slight chance of rain in the morning and highs in the high 60s. Tomorrow evening, partly cloudy with a slight chance of resumed rain and lows in the mid to upper 40s. And Tuesday, mostly sunny with a slight chance of further rain in the morning and highs in the low 70s.
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10: At the World Cup, the round of 32 started with a Canada victory in LA, 1-0 over South Africa on a goal in the 92nd minute. Canada will now face the winner of Netherlands versus Morocco. South Korea's coach resigned. WNBA, we had a 4-overtime game today. Washington at home beat expansion Portland 124-123. The Charlotte Hornets have reportedly traded Miles Bridges to the Suns for Grayson Allen. After a weather delay in the final round of the PGA event, the Travelers in Connecticut, they're still golfing, two holes to go in regulation, and a tie for the one-stroke lead. Scottie Scheffler and Victor Hovland. Colin Morikawa finished up with a 61 before the weather delay. He is one back at 20 under par. NASCAR's road race went to Shane Van Gisbergen at Sonoma. Baseball tonight has Yankees at Red Sox. That game scoreless in the top of the third inning. I'm Steve DeSager.
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13: It happens all the time. It's why I try like hell. It's impossible to win all the battles, but I try like hell in life to remove expectations. I think expectations, they can ruin just about anything. A good meal, a good movie, a good relationship. I mean, expectations, when they're too high, then it just opens up the whole world to disappointment and a dud. As we broadcast live from the Fox Sports Radio studios, let's talk about this Giannis trade, because you and I and every other sports media personality has been talking about it off and on for what feels like 3 to 4 years, honestly. And I don't know exactly about the destination. I don't know about the timing. I don't know about the return. But, man, when you talk about something for 3 years, this to me gets filed under, That was my reaction when Giannis finally got traded to the Miami Heat last Monday. Hello, Ephraim Salam. How we doing?
14: I'm good, man. How you doing?
13: I'm good.